It's hard to say that I'd rather stay awake when I'm asleep, because my dreams are bursting at the seams.

Though this season of her life had been cold, lonely, and tough, though she slipped back into a darkness she had hoped by now to have overcome, she had learned a beautiful lesson as she kissed her girls goodbye and thanked them for getting her out the house. That maybe...

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She must be patient. She must have faith in the seeds that are planted beneath the snow. She must hold on, and she must let go. She'll be all right. 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She will save herself this time. 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It just teaches the heart how

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Are you with me? 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

0: 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Including the captain.
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I will always want you. I can't live.

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Just what you wanted. 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I see the parties and diamonds sometimes when I close my eyes. 6 months of torture you sold to some forbidden paradise. 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

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But I am no poet by heart. I could write you a love song that tells what you mean to me, with phrases as high as the mountains, with phrases as deep as

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0: 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I'll meet you inside. 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
1: 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And no one can hear. You almost feel ashamed that someone could be that important, that without them, you feel like nothing. No one will ever understand how much it hurts. You feel hopeless. Like nothing can save you. And when it's over and it's gone, you almost wish that you could have all that bad stuff back so that you could have the good.